Disturbed right there with Are You Ready right here, Dodge Radio. Dodge the world, enjoy the music. We're about an hour and 15 minutes into the show. We've got plenty of time to get requests in. Any contact info you have is how you can get that into me, or you can use the Dodge Radio WhatsApp listener group if you're a part of that. 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People are making me laugh over here. Don't mind me. Anyway, we're going to get back into the music here with about some Siena Skies. Even stronger right here, Dodge Radio, Dodge the World. Enjoy the music.

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Dodge the world, enjoy the music. We're going to keep things rolling here with Rites of Torment. Here's Carnival of Sins, Dodge Radio. Dodge the world, enjoy the music.

0: machine head right there. I'm your god now. Dodge Radio, dodge the world. Enjoy the music. Got anything you want to hear? Don't be afraid to get it in.
1: What's the point? What's the point?
0: We got about 2 hours left. Like I said. And, how about... Coupling TX. Here is the mountain of Corsicana. Right here, Dodge Radio, Dodge the World. Enjoy the music.

Whoever appeals to the law against his fellow man is either a fool or a coward. Whoever cannot take care of himself without that law is both. For a wounded man shall say to his assailant, if I live, I will kill you. If I die, you are forgiven. Such is the rule

Cat Stevens right there with a little bit of a throwback. Wild World right here. Dodge Radio, Dodge the World. Enjoy the music. So, coming up we have a request, but right now, how about some Ozzy Osbourne? Here's Ordinary Man. Dodge Radio, Dodge the World. Enjoy the music.

What line right there with When the Children Cry right here at Dodge Radio. Dodge the world, enjoy the music. We have about an hour and a half left in the set. Got anything you want to hear? You got about an hour to get it in so I can make sure I have time to get it in and room in the playlist and all that fun stuff. But right now, how about a request for Nicole? She wanted to hear some Amity Affliction. Here's Burn Alive, Dodge Radio, Dodge the World. Enjoy the music.

Alright, that was Vindicator. Pain and Suffering right there on Dodge Radio. Dodge Radio, enjoy the music. Got anything you want to hear, Dodge Radio listener group, or any other form of contact that you might have, or anything you can find me on, don't be afraid to look me up and all that fun stuff. Right now, we're going to keep things rolling here with a little new fun glory. My Heart Will Go On right here at Dodge Radio, Dodge the World. 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

cover mine right there with Sally's sawed-off shotgun right here. Dodge Radio, Dodge the World. Enjoy the music. We have a little over an hour left. And we're going to keep things rolling here with Dayseeker. Here's Dream State. Dodge Radio, Dodge the World. Enjoy the music. Dream State.

David Bowie right there with Space Odyssey right here, Dodge Radio, Dodge the Book. Enjoy the music. We have about 53 minutes left. Got anything you want to hear? You got about 20 to get it in. And we're going to keep things rolling here with The Suburbs. Here's Brain Dead right here, Dodge Radio, Dodge the Book. Enjoy the music.

All right, Metallica right there with Seek and Destroy right here, Dodge Radio, Dodge the World. Enjoy the music. We have about 30 minutes, a little over 30 minutes left in the show. And got anything you want to hear, you have a little bit of time to get it in. If you have any last minute requests, go ahead and get those in now. And if I got time to put them in, I'll put them in. If not, then we'll put them in next week. But right now, how about some 3 Days of Grace? Here's I Am Machine right here, Dodge Radio, Dodge the World. Enjoy the music.

Everclear right there with Father of Mine. We're going to keep things rolling right along here with Volbeat. Here's the nameless one, Dodge Radio, Dodge the World, enjoy the music.

Avenged Sevenfold right there. Tribute to Fire. We're gonna have to. I found out some stuff about one of my friends, so we're gonna end a little bit early. I don't have a song to close out for the night. There won't be a show next week due to the 4th of July. Just

for anybody out there that does pray that's listening. Keep my friend Joe Fulton. In your prayers. I found out last week that he had been diagnosed with stage 4 stomach cancer, and during that last set, I found out that they had moved him to a different hospital, which from my research, unless I'm wrong, the only way they do that is for comfort care. So yeah, for anybody that does pray, thank y'all, and thank y'all for listening. I'll see y'all the week after next. Good night, and sorry y'all had to see me lose it.

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bubbling. I'm writing them lyrics, I'm getting that money in. I'm big in my city, the bitches are loving it. Hey Jay, calm down, you're mocking it. I'm getting the never, I'm chasing the Lizzie. My flows are magic like Harry Houdini. I'm big in my city, the bitches are loving it. Hey Jay, calm down, you're mocking it. You can't mess with my niggas, we're too litty. Spend racks when I step out, that's no biggie. Take a sip of that Henny and now I'm tipsy. Biggie, calm down, how you starting with 250? And if I see it and I like it, then I'm copping it. And if I'm jumping on the track, I'm probably bossing it. And how you talking about the social, probably lost in it. Started doing music in Coventry, now I'm mocking it.

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Welcome to Ear Bleeding Metal Mayhem. 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

0: 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I'd love to start a fire.
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A broadcast that we like to call Hot Hits with Hunter. 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I'll discuss the songs we're hearing, I'll tell you about all the really cool things I get up to with AI projects, and I'll just be your virtual bestie. So whether you're chilling at home after a long, busy week, or driving down the road in your Dodge Grand Caravan with your peeps, I hope you'll join me for Hot Hits with Hunter. 1 a.m. UK, 8 p.m. U.S. Eastern on a Friday night. 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

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Wanting to let you guys know that Wes's Musical Meltdown can be heard on Dodge Radio every Thursday, 10 p.m. UK, 5 p.m. East. 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

Christian. 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

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Welcome to Ear Bleeding Metal Mayhem. Here you will hear all things in metal, rock, death metal, hardcore, mathcore, and all different sorts of metal. So if you're ready to get your ears bleeding, come join me each and every week at 1 p.m. East, 6 p.m. UK, 12 p.m. Central, and 10 a.m. Pacific, right here on Dodge Radio, where we dodge the world and enjoy the music. 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

Hi, Mike Todd here, the Todd Father, bringing you the best in new music, as well as playing banging tunes from Bowie to Roxy Music, Sex Pistols to The Clash. 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I'd love to start a fire.

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That's 3 to 5 Eastern, where I'll bring you happy days. 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I will be playing you some fake news. 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

The weather cold, the weather so chill, chilly, willy, penguin feather road. Cause I'm sipping pro, yeah, that meth is pro. Promethazine, yeah, stepping stone. Oh, they acting up, get your weapons wrong.

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0: First thing in the morning, the last thing you want to hear is your favourite station playing the same old stuff, day in and day out. 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
1: 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'90s at 9. Tell me why ain't nothing but a holiday. Tell me why ain't nothing but a mistake. Naughties at 10. And in betweenies and teenies at 11. Now might say something stupid. La, la, la, la. If this wasn't enough, each and every hour we keep you up to date with the latest news, business, showbiz, sport and weather updates. 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

Chop chop, everyone. Squadron leader speaking. Shoulders back, ice front, and good evening to you all. Now, forget the government public service announcement. The only thing you should be listening to is the Reverend, the very Reverend, Spiky Mike. He's live on Dodge Radio, tally-hoing from the Love Shack in Gisborough. He's kicking up the alternative 80s, 8 till 10 on a Tuesday night. Tune in, or there may well be consequences. Squadron leader, over and out.

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Look what the Lord

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0: 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One more time. Thank you, Lord. Thank you, Lord.
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1: Hello, hello. 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Hey, how you doing, ma'am? 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

0: First thing in the morning, the last thing you want to hear is your favourite station playing the same old stuff, day in and day out. 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
1: 80s at 8. Is at 9. Tell me why ain't nothing but a party. Tell me why ain't nothing but a mistake. Naughty's at 10. I'm not gonna give up. I'm not gonna stop. I'm gonna work harder. And in betweenies and teenies at 11. I might say something stupid. La, la, la, la. If this wasn't enough, each and every hour, we keep you up to date with the latest news, business, showbiz, sport and weather updates. Dodge Radio. Dodge the world. Enjoy breakfast, because it's the most important meal of the day. So they say.

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Seasons change the color so quickly, it's hard to keep up with the leaves, cause everybody leaves. On my birthday, Kobe, Gigi, and Seven Souls remind me that the tree of life is so uncertain, and tomorrow has unpredictabilities as colorful as the smiles that took off that day. May that Sunday morning resonate past trophies and trinkets and the ongoing pursuit of more, to sober us with the humbling truth. My life and your life, it's just a vapor. And if what you see is all you see, then you do not see all there is to be seen. 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
1: The psalmist said, I will bless the Lord at all times. 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

80s at 8. '90s at 9. Tell me why ain't nothing but a party. Tell me why ain't nothing but a mistake. Noughties at 10. And in betweenies and teenies at 11. Now might say something stupid. La, la, la, la. If this wasn't enough, each and every hour we keep you up to date with the latest news, business, showbiz, sport and weather updates. 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

0: From Feature Story News in New York, I'm Mitch McCann with the Week in Review. The death toll from Venezuela's twin earthquakes rose sharply to at least 589 on Friday, with the United States pledging $150 million in aid and deploying military assets to support the rescue effort. The rapid American response comes after a period of diplomatic realignment between Washington and Caracas following the removal of former President Nicolas Maduro earlier this year. Before the quake struck on Wednesday, the United Nations said nearly 8 million people in Venezuela were already in need of humanitarian support. Alistair D'Souza has more from Washington.
1: Remember, we had this military intervention by the U.S. right earlier this year that saw the Venezuelan then-president Nicolas Maduro remove, bringing a reset in relations between the U.S. and Venezuela's interim leader, Delcy Rodriguez. Now, for decades, to put some context into this, the Venezuelan people have really seen a side of the U.S. that's been rather hostile. First, for example, during Maduro's rule, right, the U.S. imposed all these economic sanctions. Then after his removal, the mood really became transactional under Rodriguez.
0: France continued to swelter under record-breaking temperatures this week, leading the French Prime Minister to activate the country's highest public health emergency level. Forecasters say the most dangerous heat is now shifting eastward across the European continent. Ross Cullen has more from Paris.
2: The situation is slightly better. We are now below 40 degrees. Today here in Paris, it is 36. So that is better to be a few degrees cooler. It is still very hot in a city with no air conditioning. It's going to be 41 degrees this afternoon in the far east of France, and then that is going to move into Germany, the Czech Republic and Austria over the weekend, where they're expecting 41 to 42 degrees there on Sunday.
0: U.S. Secretary of State Marco Rubio spent much of the week in the Middle East. His itinerary included meetings with Gulf Cooperation Council representatives in Bahrain on Thursday in what was the last leg of a three-nation tour to build support for the Memorandum of Understanding that Washington signed with Tehran. Before leaving Kuwait, Mr. Rubio defended the decision to lift sanctions on Iran, calling it a temporary 60-day measure. Fiona Mee has more from Dubai.
3: There's been consistent messaging here from the Secretary of State with all of his Gulf allies here in the region. And he's really attempted to propose this understanding, memorandum of understanding, as a mechanism for peace in the region rather than a concession to Tehran. And he has done that. We saw him sit down here in the United Arab Emirates on Wednesday morning, really setting out security as the main priority, given the UAE was the main target of the hostility very early on and received over 2,500 missiles intercepted here.
0: From Feature Story News in New York, I'm Mitch McCann.

high from her. Good high from me. Christina DeBarge kicking off a brand new edition of Hot Hits with Hunter. Going to be here for the next 2 hours, mixing the genres right here on Dodge Radio. It's going to be absolutely vibular. Got one hell of an agenda today. It's going to be awesome. We got Holla Hollows coming up at about 30 minutes. Bill Smith next hour with the new music pick of the week. DJ Hunter's bop of the week a few minutes after that. And then an announcement about something really cool happening next week that I've actually been very excited for since March. So this could not be any more awesome than it's going to be. Thank you to the Z-Man for 3 hours of a divorce party retro arcade before me. Gotta keep that vibe going right here. I feel like this is the song I'd be playing on loop if I was getting divorced. Wheeler Walker Jr., fuck you, bitch. It's Dodge Radio. You know what's up.

0: Day to Remember. Have faith in me on Dodge Radio. It's DJ Hunter. I have legitimately never, ever, ever heard a weather forecast on this station. I've been a listener for several years before I joined it about a year ago, but I can tell you, I can give you a weather update right now. It's going to be equally hot in both places where the station's based. The U.S. is having a heat wave, and so is the U.K., so much empathy for all of y'all, because it's tough here, too. And I'm on the second floor, so you bet when the show's over, I'm headed to the first for a while. Up next is right here from Rosé, Toxic Till the End. It's Dodge Radio. You know what's up.
1: Call us

It's Blind Melon on Dodge Radio. Going back to the 90s for that one. It's DJ Hunter. We got Holla Hollas coming up in a few minutes. VIP shout-outs. That is going to be absolutely vibular. In the meantime, Russell Dickerson on Dodge. You know what's up.

to electro and everything in between. This is Dodge Radio. Remember, Dodge the world. Enjoy the music.

Sail North on Dodge Radio. It's DJ Hunter. We got Holla Hollas now, which is VIP shoutouts, and I haven't done a general shoutout like this in a while that might appear to a vast group of peeps, and it's all the peeps with summer birthdays. And if you get a birthday party this year, have lots of fun is all I gotta say. If it's outdoors, have lots of water, and if it's indoors, I don't blame you. Other than that, enjoy summer, because we're going to be buried in snow before you know it. Got some Gareth up next. Last thing I do, you know what's up.

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Godsmack When Legends Rise on Dodge Radio. I am very excited to spill the beans in about 30 minutes as to what this 4th of July project is going to be all about. I am very, very, very, and did I mention very excited about that? Also very excited for this next guy. It's Vinnie Markey. It's been about 3 years since this one came out. It's the High Song on Dodge Radio. You know what's up.

God, this is just such a summer song for me. It's that bird interlude at the end. It's just the feel-good vibe overall. Jacob Collier, Mi Corazón, from the album Jesse, Volume 4. I have no idea who Jesse is, but Jacob Collier developed that character quite well, and it's just awesome. Everything Jacob has done is just absolutely amazing. It's DJ Hunter. This next guy, more famous for his song Take Me Out, also released this absolute hell of a banger. It's Franz Ferdinand with Curious. Dodge Radio, you know what's up.

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Tate McRae on Dodge Radio. We are absolutely vibing our asses off. Did you have a Kenny Chesney / Ziggy Marley collaboration on your musical bingo card? Checking through our musical resources here and found it. And oh my God, this is just amazing. This is Love for Love City on Dodge Radio. You know what's up.

The Spice Girls 2 Become One. The most mellow I've ever heard from them. So not as spicy as what I'm used to hearing, but definitely very awesome stuff indeed. It's DJ Hunter. All will become clear about the 4th of July in just a few minutes' time. In the meantime, Ella Langley, be her. You know what's up.

if you like our soundtrack projects, our bumper music, our homemade awesomeness, you are in luck next week, because I got something really cool in the works for the 4th of July. It is a project that I had made back in March to kind of keep myself busy a little bit, and I wasn't sure if it was going to be a radio show or a mixtape or exactly what it is, but the idea was to make 50 instrumental EDM pieces using Suno that sound like every single U.S. state. So country for Texas, we get surf rock for California, Florida is like a big room, almost kind of also mixed with Latin vibes and EDM. And then, of course, our signature flavor that we add to a lot of our instrumental pieces, which is beep synths, which almost kind of gives it a bit of an Owl City flavor, which is always very fun. The project is called EDM America. Next week, after the regular show, so we're going to do kind of an abbreviated Hot Hits with Hunter in the beginning next week, because we're going to do all of our segments in the first hour. Bill Smith with the new music pick of the week, Holla Holla is the bop of the week, anything else that happens. And then after that, so at 9 p.m. Eastern and 2 a.m. UK time, we will transition into EDM America. I'm going to play the 50 pieces back to back to back, almost as if doing a cross-country road trip and crossing state borders. We're going to start from my home base in Maine and then work our way to Nevada, put the thing on a ferry, then hit up Hawaii and Alaska. So it's going to be absolutely awesome. Very excited to celebrate 4th of July with you guys via EDM America. So in exactly a week at this time, you will be hearing it. So definitely stay excited for that. I am very pumped, just absolutely thrilled to bring EDM America to Dodge Radio. In the meantime, this one right here from Elijah Kyle, Where Do the Good Ones Go? You know what's up.

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Russia, not at this party. The perks, or I should say non-perks, of having a unique name is that a lot of people think that the country singer Dasha, who we just heard, went absolutely wild at a department store on a racism tirade. And knowing what I know about... Man, I am the biggest Dasha fan that you're probably ever going to meet. Knowing what I know about her, A, she's from California, and it was a Texas Dasha that actually went nuts at the grocery store. And B, I just don't think she would ever do that, because Anna Dasha Novotny, who we just heard, is just absolutely awesome. Seems like she's such a good time in person. Her boots stopped working, but seems like she's a lot of fun to hang with, and she makes really good music, and she's just awesome. Just release after release in the music industry, even after a couple of full EPs and an album not too long ago. So, I mean, she's just on a roll. And she is kind of getting mixed up with another Dasha right now, so that's kind of a bummer. Up next is Sinead from Tracy Lawrence, Texas Tornado. You know what's up.

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1: When a woman acquires a certain age, and the men who adored you no longer swoon, it pays to avoid the sunlit days and live by the light of the kindly moon. But the moon grows old just like us all, and her beautiful years are done. So now she prays through endless days to take her revenge on the sun.

Eartha Kitt Snuff Out the Light. I just realized I did not play that on Halloween like I thought I would. I mean, if we still needed broadcast licenses, you would totally be hearing, Hunter, Hunter, Hunt, oh crap.

Mike Bass Jacks with He's Shifty. You might know him better as the Todd Father, and he's going to be on the radio tomorrow with the next big thing at 2 p.m. Eastern and 7 p.m. UK time, so some more good vibes there. Got Bill Smith coming up in a few minutes with the new music pick of the week, which is going to be absolutely vibular and awesome. In the meantime, this 2000s country throwback from Brad Paisley, Alcohol, you know what's up.

My name is Bill Smith, and you're tuning in to my new music pick of the week. Each week, I bring you a highly recommended new song for you to check out. Harvey, stylized capital H-R-V-Y, is a British singer-songwriter who arrived as a teen in the biz in the 2010s, and he's now 27, full name Harvey Cantwell. His single release, Lie to Me, is a sweet pop delight that has hit potential written all over it, and it's been released independently. While also releasing solo music during this last decade, Harvey became a go-to voice for dance music producers, including Matoma, Steve Aoki, Rehab, Two Friends, and Topic. Lie to Me is a testimony to what magic can happen with the right producer and the right vocal. There's nothing too deep about Lie to Me, making it a simple and clean-cut song whose melody can easily creep its way into the heads of willing listeners, as it has done with me. Here's Harvey with Lie to Me.

That's Harvey with Lie to Me, which is my new music pick of the week. Early on in Harvey's career, he was signed to a major label and had 3 chart entries on the UK charts, the biggest of which is his 2017 release, Personal. He was set to release a debut album in 2020, but his label cancelled its release. Since then, his collaboration with Steve Aoki, Save Me, reached number 3 on Billboard's Dance Mix Show chart in 2021. Harvey has also done some acting, and he came second on the UK dance competition Strictly Come Dancing with his pro partner Jeanette Manrara. With great songs like Lie to Me and his presence on Instagram and TikTok, Harvey's solo career once again looks to be quite promising indeed. I'm Bill Smith, and you can follow me on Threads, Instagram, and Blue Sky @TheBillCS, and you can read all about the songs I feature at www.billcsmusic.blog. My blog also includes my online chart of favorites, the Bill CS Top 30, which is full of more great music recommendations and past picks of the week. Remember to tune in every week to this station for my new music pick of the week, where I'll continue to bring you the fresh and exciting releases from around the world.

Titty Max. Yeah, Max, let me shake a titty. It's Mardi Gras. Let me get some goods. It's Dodge Radio with Silent Addy and Molly. Thank you, Bill Smith, for the new music pick of the week back there. Great stuff indeed from Harvey, an artist that I've actually heard in the Dodge Radio jukebox a few times. So that is very exciting indeed. Bill Smith's music blog that he mentioned near the end, BillCSMusic.blog, just published another new music report this past week. It's every Wednesday at 9 p.m. Eastern and 2 a.m. UK time. So it's very, very, very, very, very, very, very, very, very, very, very, very, very, very, very early Thursday morning when it comes out in the UK. But the bros get to contribute to the music blog, and I do DJ Hunter's Bop of the Week. This week I chose this one right here from a man who seems down to collaborate with just about anybody. He teamed up with Alok on this one. It's David Guetta and Run Run River. It's Dodge Radio, and you know what's up.

because even Suno, which is the giant, hasn't even been mainstream for half a decade yet. And so by the time we actually get to the full decade mark, I do believe there's going to be a lot of developments. There was talks about some, you know, collaborations and, you know, licensing sharing going on with some record companies and Suno. And, I mean, nobody really knows how that really ended because they keep a lot of stuff under the hood. But I do believe that a lot of things will become a lot more fair as time goes on. So hopefully any artists that might be skeptical about that, I do believe you will get your due compensation in due time. Up next, listen, I hear from Dolly Style. It's Yeehaw on Dodge Radio. You know what's up.

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Paul Simon, you can call me Al. You can call me DJ Hunter. You can call me back to the studio next week. Yes, indeed. That just about does it for me this week on Hot Hits with Hunter. But I got something very exciting next week, which we mentioned at the beginning of the hour. EDM America, which is going to be absolutely awesome. 50 instrumental pieces that sound like every U.S. state. Subjective, of course, but if you don't get soundtrack vibes from it, hopefully you at

0: From Feature Story News in New York, I'm Mitch McCann with the Week in Review. The death toll from Venezuela's twin earthquakes rose sharply to at least 589 on Friday, with the United States pledging $150 million in aid and deploying military assets to support the rescue effort. The rapid American response comes after a period of diplomatic realignment between Washington and Caracas following the removal of former President Nicolas Maduro earlier this year. Before the quake struck on Wednesday, the United Nations said nearly 8 million people in Venezuela were already in need of humanitarian support. Alistair D'Souza has more from Washington.
1: Remember, we had this military intervention by the U.S. right earlier this year that saw the Venezuelan then-president Nicolas Maduro remove, bringing a reset in relations between the U.S. and Venezuela's interim leader, Delcy Rodriguez. Now, for decades, to put some context into this, the Venezuelan people have really seen a side of the U.S. that's been rather hostile. First, for example, during Maduro's rule, right, the U.S. imposed all these economic sanctions. Then after his removal, the mood really became transactional under Rodriguez.
0: France continued to swelter under record-breaking temperatures this week, leading the French Prime Minister to activate the country's highest public health emergency level. Forecasters say the most dangerous heat is now shifting eastward across the European continent. Ross Cullen has more from Paris.
2: The situation is slightly better. We are now below 40 degrees. Today here in Paris, it is 36. So that is better to be a few degrees cooler. It is still very hot in a city with no air conditioning. It's going to be 41 degrees this afternoon in the far east of France, and then that is going to move into Germany, the Czech Republic and Austria over the weekend, where they're expecting 41 to 42 degrees there on Sunday.
0: U.S. Secretary of State Marco Rubio spent much of the week in the Middle East. His itinerary included meetings with Gulf Cooperation Council representatives in Bahrain on Thursday in what was the last leg of a three-nation tour to build support for the Memorandum of Understanding that Washington signed with Tehran. Before leaving Kuwait, Mr. Rubio defended the decision to lift sanctions on Iran, calling it a temporary 60-day measure. Fiona Mee has more from Dubai.
3: There's been consistent messaging here from the Secretary of State with all of his Gulf allies here in the region. And he's really attempted to propose this understanding, memorandum of understanding, as a mechanism for peace in the region rather than a concession to Tehran. And he has done that. We saw him sit down here in the United Arab Emirates on Wednesday morning, really setting out security as the main priority, given the UAE was the main target of the hostility very early on and received over 2,500 missiles intercepted here.
0: From Feature Story News in New York, I'm Mitch McCann.

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80s at 8. '90s at 9. Tell me why ain't nothing but a party. Tell me why ain't nothing but a mistake. Noughties at 10. And in betweenies and teenies at 11. Now might say something stupid. La, la, la, la. If this wasn't enough, each and every hour we keep you up to date with the latest news, business, showbiz, sport and weather updates. 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

0: from Feature Story News in New York, I'm Mitch McCann with the Week in Review. The death toll from Venezuela's twin earthquakes rose sharply to at least 589 on Friday, with the United States pledging $150 million in aid and deploying military assets to support the rescue effort. The rapid American response comes after a period of diplomatic realignment between Washington and Caracas following the removal of former President Nicolas Maduro earlier this year. Before the quake struck on Wednesday, the United Nations said nearly 8 million people in Venezuela were already in need of humanitarian support. Alistair D'Souza has more from Washington.
1: Remember, we had this military intervention by the U.S. right earlier this year that saw the Venezuelan then-president Nicolas Maduro remove, bringing a reset in relations between the U.S. and Venezuela's interim leader, Delcy Rodriguez. Now, for decades, to put some context into this, the Venezuelan people have really seen a side of the U.S. that's been rather hostile. First, for example, during Maduro's rule, right, the U.S. imposed all these economic sanctions. Then after his removal, the mood really became transactional under Rodriguez.
0: France continued to swelter under record-breaking temperatures this week, leading the French Prime Minister to activate the country's highest public health emergency level. Forecasters say the most dangerous heat is now shifting eastward across the European continent. Ross Cullen has more from Paris.
2: The situation is slightly better. We are now below 40 degrees. Today here in Paris, it is 36. So that is better to be a few degrees cooler. It is still very hot in a city with no air conditioning. It's going to be 41 degrees this afternoon in the far east of France, and then that is going to move into Germany, the Czech Republic and Austria over the weekend, where they're expecting 41 to 42 degrees there on Sunday.
0: U.S. Secretary of State Marco Rubio spent much of the week in the Middle East. His itinerary included meetings with Gulf Cooperation Council representatives in Bahrain on Thursday in what was the last leg of a three-nation tour to build support for the Memorandum of Understanding that Washington signed with Tehran. Before leaving Kuwait, Mr. Rubio defended the decision to lift sanctions on Iran, calling it a temporary 60-day measure. Fiona Mee has more from Dubai.
3: There's been consistent messaging here from the Secretary of State with all of his Gulf allies here in the region. And he's really attempted to propose this understanding, memorandum of understanding, as a mechanism for peace in the region rather than a concession to Tehran. And he has done that. We saw him sit down here in the United Arab Emirates on Wednesday morning, really setting out security as the main priority, given the UAE was the main target of the hostility very early on and received over 2,500 missiles intercepted here.
0: From Feature Story News in New York, I'm Mitch McCann.

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Chop chop, everyone. Squadron leader speaking. Shoulders back, ice front, and good evening to you all. Now, forget the government public service announcement. The only thing you should be listening to is the Reverend, the very Reverend, Spiky Mike. He's live on Dodge Radio, tally-hoing from the Love Shack in Gisborough. He's kicking up the alternative 80s, 8 till 10 on a Tuesday night. Tune in, or there may well be consequences. Squadron leader, over and out.

day out rubbish. Go to work, go to sleep, come home every day. 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That's 3 to 5 Eastern, where I'll bring you happy days. I'll play you the best in pop, rock, R&B, country, and much, much more. 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Find our contact info over there. I will be playing you some fake news. We'll also play the UK number one. And not only that, we'll play some comedy from the Bradshaws, plus some comedy music as well. 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

0: From Feature Story News in New York, I'm Mitch McCann with the Week in Review. The death toll from Venezuela's twin earthquakes rose sharply to at least 589 on Friday, with the United States pledging $150 million in aid and deploying military assets to support the rescue effort. The rapid American response comes after a period of diplomatic realignment between Washington and Caracas following the removal of former President Nicolas Maduro earlier this year. Before the quake struck on Wednesday, the United Nations said nearly 8 million people in Venezuela were already in need of humanitarian support. Alistair D'Souza has more from Washington.
1: Remember, we had this military intervention by the U.S. right earlier this year that saw the Venezuelan then-president Nicolas Maduro remove, bringing a reset in relations between the U.S. and Venezuela's interim leader, Delcy Rodriguez. Now, for decades, to put some context into this, the Venezuelan people have really seen a side of the U.S. that's been rather hostile. First, for example, during Maduro's rule, right, the U.S. imposed all these economic sanctions. Then after his removal, the mood really became transactional under Rodriguez.
0: France continued to swelter under record-breaking temperatures this week, leading the French Prime Minister to activate the country's highest public health emergency level. Forecasters say the most dangerous heat is now shifting eastward across the European continent. Ross Cullen has more from Paris.
2: The situation is slightly better. We are now below 40 degrees. Today here in Paris, it is 36. So that is better to be a few degrees cooler. It is still very hot in a city with no air conditioning. It's going to be 41 degrees this afternoon in the far east of France, and then that is going to move into Germany, the Czech Republic and Austria over the weekend, where they're expecting 41 to 42 degrees there on Sunday.
0: U.S. Secretary of State Marco Rubio spent much of the week in the Middle East. His itinerary included meetings with Gulf Cooperation Council representatives in Bahrain on Thursday in what was the last leg of a three-nation tour to build support for the Memorandum of Understanding that Washington signed with Tehran. Before leaving Kuwait, Mr. Rubio defended the decision to lift sanctions on Iran, calling it a temporary 60-day measure. Fiona Mee has more from Dubai.
3: There's been consistent messaging here from the Secretary of State with all of his Gulf allies here in the region. And he's really attempted to propose this understanding, memorandum of understanding, as a mechanism for peace in the region rather than a concession to Tehran. And he has done that. We saw him sit down here in the United Arab Emirates on Wednesday morning, really setting out security as the main priority, given the UAE was the main target of the hostility very early on and received over 2,500 missiles intercepted here.
0: From Feature Story News in New York, I'm Mitch McCann.

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1: This is a song about man's inhumanity to man. On the jet's toilets in my local boozer. Before the pub tonight, I had a Vesta curry. I've been on the Guinness, I drank 'em in a hurry. Now

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The conditions are better in Guantanamo Bay. I need toilet paper and saving from this hell, but the Andrex puppy's fainted

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Christian. 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

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Welcome to Ear Bleeding Metal Mayhem. 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

Good evening and good Sunday afternoon, and welcome to another exciting edition of Tara's Takeover right here on Dodge Radio, where we are dodging the world and enjoying the music. Today's date is Sunday, June 28th, 2026. Guys, can you believe that June is almost over? And like next weekend, it's the 4th of July. Okay, where is my summer going? My summer is not supposed to go this fast, okay? It just isn't. Because then we'll be singing Christmas carols. Oh, wait, that's in November. Okay. Anyway, I have got some awesome music in store, so let's get right to it. If you want to get a hold of me, you can do so in the Dodge Radio WhatsApp group. You can also get a hold of me on Mastodon at musical0916 at tweezcake.social. Or if you have my personal contact details, you can get a hold of me that way as well. All right, coming up in this first set, I have Honeymoon Suite, Jefferson Starship, and Tom Petty in this set. So let's get you in this, let's get you into this first set. Sorry, I've got Jaws talking to me and a whole bunch of distractions going on. But let's get you into Honeymoon Suite and New Girl Now right here on Tara's Takeover on Dodge Radio, where we are dodging the world and enjoying the music.

0: Tom Petty and Running Down a Dream. You know, I gotta say, I really love the guitar in that song. I don't know why, but I just like, I mean, I like the lyrics, but the guitar is just, yeah, I love that guitar, the guitar part. It's just really cool. Before that, we heard Jefferson Starship and No Way Out. And starting off the set, we heard Honeymoon Suite and New Girl Now. You are listening to Tara's Takeover right here on Dodge Radio, where we are dodging the world and enjoying the music. And hopefully, in whatever part of the world you are in, you guys are staying cool. Okay, and I'll get to that in a minute. But first, I got some shout-outs I got to give. Otherwise, I'm going to forget. So I'm going to start with the Z-Man across the room.
1: Hello.
0: He says hi. We also have Leanne, who is tuned in. Catherine, who is tuned in. Wes, who is tuned in. I'm sure Jessica is tuned in. Abby is tuned in. KO is tuned in. Ashley is tuned in. Sue from New York is tuned in. And who am I missing? I feel like there was... Oh, and Heather is tuned in. So if I forgot anybody... Oh, wait. Hold on. I can't forget Zion. I'm sure Zion is listening. See, Zion, I told you I wouldn't forget you. No, anyway. If anyone else is tuned in, feel free to let me know and I'll give you a shout out. So I mentioned that I hope everybody is staying cool in whatever part of the world you are in, because in some parts of Minnesota, like tomorrow, it's going to be really, really, really, really, really, really hot. And I'm not saying, I'm not just saying really, really, really, really because of it. I'm saying it's going to be really, really, really, really, really, really, really hot with a temp of 96 degrees and a heat index of possibly, what, 100 maybe? 105, actually. So, and we have a heat warning right now. And it's kind of interesting because one device in our house says a heat warning. The other device in our house says a heat watch. So which device do you choose? I don't know. Anyway, but yeah, so please just, we've got four devices. We'll have to check that and come back with that. Two are saying, yeah, exactly. What was I going to say now? Okay. Anyway, I'm going to get you into this next set of music, and coming up in this next set, I have George Harrison, Van Halen, and Chris de Burgh in this set. So let's get you into George Harrison and When We Was Fab. Okay. All right. That's an interesting track. Right here on Tara's Takeover on Dodge Radio, where we are dodging the world and enjoying the music.

0: Chris DeBerg, and don't pay the ferryman. Okay. All right. Fine. We won't pay him until he gets us to the other side. I don't know to the other side of where, but we won't pay him. Before that, we heard Van Halen and Dreams, and starting off the set, we heard George Harrison, When We Was Fab. You are listening to Tara's Takeover right here on Dodge Radio, where we are dodging the world and enjoying the music. I want to give a shout out to Kay, who is tuned in. Glad you are here. And we were some of us were discussing air fryers. And I think I'm going to be looking into a new one at some point. A lot sooner. Well, a lot sooner than I thought. But yeah, we were air frying some fish today, and the fan just kind of sounds like it's starting to go. I don't know why, but it doesn't sound right to me. So we might be getting the Emerson Talking Air Fryer from Amazon, if I can figure out how to order it, because I will admit this, I don't know how to order things online. But you know what? I'm willing to learn how to order things online. And although you might not want to start me ordering things online, because you never know what I could find. So this could be really scary, says the Z-Man. So yeah. wait, there's an Amazon rabbit hole?
1: Yes.
0: I didn't know that. Okay. Apparently there's an Amazon rabbit hole. Oh, it does exist. Well, yeah, that's true. I do know of people who have an addiction to Amazon shopping. I was just going to say that, actually. Keith's former ILS worker was one of them. So, but we won't mention names. So, wow, she was spending about $2,000 a month on Amazon. That's when you know you think you'd have a problem and you might want to address it, because yeah, that's just not cool. All right, I am going to get you into another set of music. I'm going to kind of get into some songs that I didn't get into last week, because it's called I Ran Out of Time. Yeah, that time thing, you know? Oh, well, that's all right. So coming up in this next set, I have Savage Garden, the Backstreet Boys, and the Pet Shop Boys, and something about building a wall. Okay, where are we building a wall?
1: They
0: already have the Great Wall of China.
1: Oh, okay.
0: Maybe they're building it in Mexico? No, I don't know. But anyway, I would hope not. But either way, they're building a wall. So we'll just listen to the song, shall we? All right. Yeah, somebody tried that already in Mexico, and I don't think he got very far. Anyway, let's get you into Savage Garden and Truly, Madly, Deeply right here on Tara's Takeover on Dodge Radio, where we are dodging the world and enjoying the music.

Chop chop, everyone. Squadron leader speaking. Shoulders back, ice front, and good evening to you all. Now, forget the government public service announcement. The only thing you should be listening to is the Reverend, the very Reverend, Spiky Mike. He's live on Dodge Radio, tally-hoing from the Love Shack in Gisborough. He's kicking up the alternative 80s, 8 till 10 on a Tuesday night. Tune in, or there may well be consequences. Squadron leader, over and out.

the Eagles. And one of these nights before that, Avril Lavigne, Wish You Were Here. One Republic and Counting Stars. Okay, before that, we heard Pet Shop Boys, Building a Wall. The Backstreet Boys, Larger Than Life. And starting off the six-pack, we heard Savage Garden, Truly, Madly, Deeply. You are listening to Tara's Takeover right here on Dodge Radio, where we are dodging the world and enjoying the music. Hope everyone is having a great Sunday. If you want to get a hold of me, you can do so in several ways. The Dodge Radio WhatsApp group, Mastodon at musical0916 at tweezcake.social, or if you have my personal details, you can get a hold of me that way as well. All right, it's time for Broadway, because it would not be a Tara's Takeover without Broadway, right? I'm sorry, you gotta have Broadway. You just gotta. So coming up in this first set, I have Brian Stokes Mitchell, a song from Little Women, the musical, and a song from the Rodgers and Hammerstein concert that they did on Channel 2 back in 2020, or PBS, yeah, on 2023. There we go. All right, let's get you into Brian Stokes Mitchell and his cover of Stars right here on Tara's Takeover on Dodge Radio, where we are dodging the world and enjoying the music.

the darkness, a fugitive running, fallen from God, fallen from grace.

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The brother we never had. Swear to us your greatest oath of loyalty. An oath is dashed.

Anna Jane and June is busting out all over from Carousel. That is from the PBS concert that they did back in 2023. And they did a whole bunch of Rodgers and Hammerstein stuff. Don't ask me to name it all because I can't do it. Before that, we heard Five Forever from Little Women, the musical. And starting off this Broadway set, we heard Brian Stokes Mitchell and his cover of Stars from Les Mis. That was a really good cover. You are listening to Tara's Takeover on Dodge Radio, where we are dodging the world and enjoying the music. Hope everyone's having a great Sunday afternoon. I want to say hello to Dan, who is tuned in. And we were commenting in the WhatsApp group that Dan mentioned I should have gotten my air fryer this week because it was like Prime Day. Oh, well, that's okay. I'll get it at some point in my life. I just don't know when, but that's all right. Anyway, I am going to keep the music going because I have another Broadway set to do. Yeah, right? I mean, two sets of Broadway songs. We got to, you know, we got to get that all in, you know? So coming up in this next set, I have a song from Ragtime. I have a song from Aspects of Love, and I have a song from The Lion King, the original Broadway cast. And no, it's not The Circle of Life or Can You Feel the Love Tonight? Nope. Not one of those songs. So let's get you into Joshua Henry, if I can say that name, and Wheels of a Dream from Ragtime right here on Tara's Takeover on Dodge Radio, where we are dodging the world and enjoying the music.

The Lion King, the original Broadway cast, and They Live in You. And that was actually a request for Ashley. She wanted to hear that one. And we were going to do a song from Frozen, but she couldn't think of the lyrics. So we substituted They Live in You we substituted Frozen for the Lion King song. There we go. Before that, we heard the Broadway cast and Love Changes Everything from Aspects of Love. Heather was commenting in the WhatsApp group that she really likes that song. Yeah, I do too. I haven't seen the musical, but I hear it's good. And starting off this Broadway set, we heard Joshua Henry and Wheels of a Dream from Ragtime. You are listening to Tara's Takeover right here on Dodge Radio, where we are dodging the world and enjoying the music. I want to say hi to my good friend and buddy Virginia, who is tuned in. I am so glad you are tuned in, my friend. And I hope you had fun at your card meeting today. Okay. We're going to get you into a Christian set, and coming up in this set, I have Barren Cross, Casting Crowns, and Guardian. I almost gave away the title of the song. Okay, Guardian. Let's try that. All right. Oh my gosh. I need coffee. I clearly need coffee. I've only had like one cup today. Maybe I should have Keith go make me a cup. Maybe if I ask really nicely, he might do it. No, I'm just teasing. All right, let's get you into Barren Cross and Crying Over You right here on Tara's Takeover on Dodge Radio, where we are dodging the world and enjoying the music.

0: I have to say, I love that ending. That is a cool ending. Oh my gosh. I love that. Wow. just the way the guitar. Yeah, it was either the guitar or the drums, but either way. That's a good guitar, according to Keith. So that was Guardian and Sister Wisdom. Before that, Casting Crowns, This Is Now. And starting off the set, we heard Barren Cross and Crying Over You. You are listening to Tara's Takeover on Dodge Radio, where we are dodging the world and enjoying the music. Hope everyone's having a great Sunday afternoon. I know our weekend is going well. We actually had a friend over yesterday, and she and her guide dog, Christopher Robin, and Keith and I, we all walked up to Caribou Coffee Shop together. And it was a lot of fun, and we sat and visited and just had coffee. And, well, actually, okay, let me rephrase that. She had, our friend Rachel had a shaken espresso. Keith had a large turtle mocha cooler, and I had a medium campfire mocha cooler. That's what I had. But the reason why Keith had a large turtle mocha cooler is because we were celebrating, we still are celebrating probably, his 6 years of being clean and sober. So congratulations, Keith. I'm very proud of you.
1: Thank you.
0: Keep up the good work. You got this. And you're welcome. All right. I'm going to get you into this next Christian set because I have got a 5-song set coming up. And coming up in this next set, I have the Mormon Tabernacle Choir with Near My God to Thee. Now, I did not know that this song had words. And it's a really good song. And the last time I heard the song was when the Titanic was sinking in the movie. So, yeah, they played that song toward the end of the Titanic movie. I also have Avalon. I have a new artist named James Kilbane, Jackie Velasquez, and Jeremy Camp. Okay, I think we got all this covered. So let's get you into the Mormon Tabernacle Choir and their version of Nearer My God to Thee right here on Tara's Takeover on Dodge Radio, where we are dodging the world and enjoying the music.

Howdy there, partners. You like good country music? 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

That's right. Make sure you check out the Country Cafe tomorrow because Wes is going to be hosting it. So check him out because he puts on really, really awesome shows. So, all right. Before that lovely little announcement, we heard Jeremy Camp and Give Me Jesus, Jackie Velasquez, If This World, James Kilbane, There Is a Place, A Time to Remember, Avalon, Can't Live a Day, which I stole from KO. No, I really didn't. I'm just kidding, KO. And starting off the set, we heard the Mormon Tabernacle Choir and Nearer My God to Thee. You are listening to Tara's Takeover right here on Dodge Radio, where we are dodging the world and enjoying the music. Hope everyone's having a great Sunday evening. I know we're having a good Sunday. I'm going to give you my contact details one more time. If you want to get a hold of me, you can do so in the Dodge Radio WhatsApp group. You can also get a hold of me on Mastodon at musical0916 at tweezcake.social. Or if you have my personal contact information, you can get a hold of me that way as well. All right, let's get you into some country. It's time for some country music. Woohoo! All right, coming up, I have Ray Stevens, Brad Paisley, and Gary Allen, and something about he can't quit her. Okay. True crime. Dun, dun, dun, dun. Anyway, just kidding. All right, let's get you into Ray Stevens and Too Drunk to Fish. Oh my. Right here on Tara's Takeover on Dodge Radio, where we are dodging the world and enjoying the music.

And it was way after dark when that helicopter came with that big searchlight calling our names. And Harold looked up the sky and said, "Lord, is that you?" And then he knelt there in that heavenly glow and said, "Lord, you know I ain't ready to go, so if you'd pass me by tonight, oh, I will reform." And then they threw down a raft and I paddled us home, and he never touched a drop from that moment on. You know, the Lord works in mysterious ways, his miracles to perform.

She was walking across the parking lot with some other guy. Well, he was jealous, he was jonesing, and he wound up on the wrong end of a 4.

Tonight on Dateline, the wrong end of a 45. that was Gary Allen, and he can't quit her. Well, apparently he did. Just not the way we expected. Before that, we heard Brad Paisley and Demi Lovato, and Without a Fight. And starting off this country set, we heard Ray Stevens and Too Drunk to Fish. Okay, apparently don't go fishing when you're drunk, because it just doesn't work. You are listening to Tara's Takeover right here on Dodge Radio, where we are dodging the world and enjoying the music. Hope everyone's having a great Sunday evening. Our Sunday is going well. Not looking forward to the hot weather this week, but maybe I should go get like a lot of ice cream. I wonder if we have room for like a lot of ice cream in our freezer. No, we really don't. So we have Twix ice cream bars. We have those, which I might want one later tonight because I haven't had one today. We have like cupcakes in the fridge that we made on Friday for Keith's celebration. And we're the only ones eating them right now. So yeah, I gotta somehow give cupcakes to somebody and get rid of them because I don't need them. we don't need all the cupcakes. No, that would just not be good. All right, I'm gonna get you into this next country set, and coming up, I have Waylon Jennings and Willie Nelson, Jason Michael Carroll, and he actually does a duet here with Jewel. And, of course, Joe Nichols and my favorite song. And it's not The Impossible. So, yeah. All right, let's get you into Waylon Jennings and Mamas Don't Let Your Babies Grow Up to Be Cowboys. Right here on Tara's Takeover on Dodge Radio, where we are dodging the world and enjoying the music.

0: They showed up within that.
1: Joe Nichols and Broken Heartsville. Okay. All right. Maybe he's better off without the girl. I mean, you know, obviously the girl didn't treat him right. So, yeah. As I like to say. Keisha, she'll dump the next guy too. She probably will. Before that, we heard Jason Michael Carroll and No Good and Goodbye with Jewel. That was actually a really good duet. I actually like that duet. And starting off the set, we heard Waylon Jennings and Willie Nelson, Mamas Don't Let Your Babies Grow Up to Be Cowboys. Okay, all right. Well, then if you don't want them to be cowboys, what do you want them to be? Like firemen, policemen, I don't know. Dog catchers? No, I don't know. Okay. Anyway, you are listening to Terrorist Takeover right here on Dodge Radio, where we are dodging the world and enjoying the music. And make sure you stay tuned after me, because right after me is KO with KO's Mix. And I know she's got some good music tonight. I think Keith and I gave her a couple requests, so... yeah, you never know. She might just play those. But no, seriously, stay tuned for KO after my show, because she puts on a really, really good show. All right. I'm going to get you into our ballad set now. We got some power ballads coming up here. And coming up, I have Saigon Kick. You know I have to have Def Leppard in here. That was not my idea. And we have Firehouse in this set. So let's get you into, as Keith laughs, where am I? Saigon Kick and Love Is on the Way, right here on Terrorist Takeover on Dodge Radio, where we are dodging the world and enjoying the music.

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I swear they play that on the 80s channel or on some channel. I don't know what channel on SiriusXM, but I've heard it somewhere. Before that, we heard Def Leppard, Have You Ever Needed Someone So Bad? And starting off the set, we heard Saigon Kick and Love Is On The Way. You are listening to Tarot's Takeover right here on Dodge Radio, where we are dodging the world and enjoying the music. And KO and I were actually talking about Disney movies this weekend and how she and I both have been really into The Little Mermaid lately. And I love The Little Mermaid. I always have loved The Little Mermaid. But she got me into a movie yesterday that I never thought I'd see. And it was called Ariel's Beginning. And it was about Ariel and her sisters when they were young. I can't give the whole plot away, but it was cute. I thought it was a very cute movie. And then, of course, after I saw that, I had to watch The Little Mermaid. Okay. So I had to watch The Little Mermaid, and then now I'm watching the second Little Mermaid movie. So we just love Disney. We like the Disney classics, and I might have to go watch Aladdin after at some point. So Little Bitty Leaving Space. Yep, exactly. Exactly. Little Bitty Leaving Space. All right. All right. I'm going to leave you with Warrant, Cinderella, and Slade. And I'll be back with my final thoughts and voice break in just a moment. So let's get you into Warrant, I Saw Red, right here on Tarot's Takeover on Dodge Radio, where we are dodging the world and enjoying the music.

played My Oh My. Before that, Cinderella, Nobody's Fool. And starting off the set, we heard Warrant and I Saw Red. You have been listening to Tara's Takeover right here on Dodge Radio, where we are dodging the world and enjoying the music. I want to thank everyone who tuned in tonight. It has been awesome, and don't worry, I'll be back next week. Stay tuned for KO and KO's Mix coming up next right here on Dodge Radio. And thanks again for listening to Tara's Takeover right here on Dodge Radio, where we are dodging the world and enjoying the music. Take care, God bless, and we'll talk to you all next week.